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0: 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Are your prayers too small? Enjoy sign.
1: You think God don't know you ain't got the down payment? You really think God don't know you need another job? He know all of that. But if you don't ask him for it, he can't. God don't give you what you want. He give you what you believe. See, you've been blowing it. If you up your ask, he ups his give. That's his promise. You have not, cause you ask not. Lord, help me fix my car so I can make it to work. Stop praying over these raggedy cars. Why don't you ask God for a car that don't need fixing? Oh, you think that's too big for him? Is that it? So you don't ask this great God for big stuff because you don't see how you can get it. You're not supposed to see how you can get it. You're just supposed to ask him for it. See, the how-to is none of your business. You keep getting in the way of the blessing because you all up in the how-to part of it. Show me the scripture where he tells you to figure out how to do anything. He don't ask you to how-to nothing. You have not because you ask not. Second one, you don't have it written down. Everything you're asking God for, it has to be written down. This is not a theory. This is another scripture. I'm going to give it to you. It's in your Bible. Habakkuk 2:2. It says, write the vision and make it plain so that he who reads it will run to it. And even though it tarry, that means take a long time. Wait for it, for surely it will come at an appointed time. That's in your Bible. That's in the copy you got. That ain't in the rich people's Bible. That's in the copy you got. It's in the drawer at the hotel. It's Habakkuk 2:2. Write the vision and make it plain. Everything you want, you're supposed to write down. I'm telling you, man, this is how it works. You know, some rich people don't really have degrees. Bill Gates and Mark Zuckerberg, they ain't got a degree between them, but they got more degrees working for them than a thermometer. Education ain't in the Bible. Harvard is not in there. UCLA is not in the Bible. You just need the word. You need to know what it's saying applied to you. You know why? Because it's a promise of his. He ain't never lied. He always come through. If I was you, I'd try that. If you keep doing what you've been doing, you're going to keep getting what you've been getting. If somebody came and told me to do that, I would at least give that a try. Those two scriptures can change your mind. It'll change your whole life. Thank y'all for coming.

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0: L'autre étant avec station numéro 1 qui fait cesser le briller. 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
1: The news, good morning. The Constitutional Court is set to hear preliminary objections next week in a constitutional challenge filed by former Minister Harold Fonseca against commissions of inquiry established by President Emini. Through his lawyer, Anthony Desjac, Fonseca argues that the commissions are unconstitutional and based on outdated legislation. During yesterday's proceedings, Desjac also raised concerns over the validity of documents submitted by the Attorney General's office, questioning issues related to legal

representation. In response, lawyer Lutina Moti stated that the attorney general is currently on leave until the end of July. She added that an affidavit will be filed next week, confirming that he remains in office and continues to carry out his official duties. The cabinet has approved the relocation of the Ladig care home to a new purpose-built facility designed to better accommodate elderly residents. Vice President Sebastien Pillis said the new center will include 10 residential units and provide a more comfortable environment better suited to the needs of its occupants. The project aims to improve the quality of care and living conditions for the elderly in a safer and more appropriate setting. Construction, which will be funded by the Seychelles government, is expected to begin before the end of the year. As part of its educational programs, SBC has launched a series of information sessions on national history and identity under the theme Our People, Our Identity, Our Destiny, marking the 50th anniversary of Seychelles' independence. The first session, held on Thursday, attracted a large audience and explored the country's origins, its development, and its current situation 50 years after independence. Upcoming sessions will begin today at 10 a.m., followed by two further conferences on Monday, July 6th at 10 a.m. and 4:30 p.m. They will focus on human development, culture, the environment, and national perspectives. All sessions will be held at the SBC House Auditorium and are open to the public. In foreign news, the United States has withdrawn most of its troops it deployed in Nigeria earlier this year in an effort to help fight Islamist militant groups. In December, U.S. and Nigerian forces launched a joint operation in the Lake Chad Basin area, which involved strikes against militants on Christmas Day, followed by the deployment of about 200 soldiers 2 months later. Senior Islamic State IS leader Abu Bilal al-Minuki was killed during the months-long mission. On Thursday, the U.S. said the operation had been a success, while Nigeria's military spokesperson said the withdrawal of the U.S. soldiers would not affect the momentum in any way. Despite the operations, jihadist groups continue to stage attacks, especially in northeastern Nigeria. Poland's Prime Minister has said the country is preparing for various scenarios and that the coming months could be critical concerning the threat from Russia. Donald Tusk was responding to media reports that Moscow was planning an armed provocation in Poland to test NATO's resolve, citing U.S. intelligence. Polish outlet Onet reported that sources close to President Karol Narocki had said the U.S. had issued several warnings to Warsaw about a plot to attack the country. And Iran has begun several days of public mourning and funeral processions for its supreme leader Ayatollah Ali Khamenei, more than 4 months after he was killed in strikes launched by the U.S. and Israel. The former Ayatollah's body is currently lying in state at Tehran's Grand Musalla ahead of his burial in his hometown of Mashhad next Thursday. Iranian authorities said 12 to 20 million people were expected to attend the ceremonies, which are part of what they are calling the funeral of the century. It comes as Iran and the United States observe a fragile ceasefire after signing a preliminary deal to halt the conflict in June. Iran's President Masoud Pezeshkian was among those paying their respects after the coffin was placed at the vast religious complex. Pakistan's Prime Minister Shehbaz Sharif, whose country mediated peace talks between the U.S. and Iran, former Russian President Dmitry Medvedev, and Afghan Taliban's Foreign Minister Amir Khan Mutaki were in attendance. Representatives from Iraq, Armenia, Turkey, and several Gulf states, Saudi Arabia, Qatar, and Oman, among them, have also arrived for the processions. That's it for this summary. Thanks for listening. A very pleasant Saturday to all.

0: Shelley for the news in English. And our weather forecast for today, we'll be expecting some sunny intervals with maximum temperature 30 degrees Celsius, a minimum of 24 degrees Celsius, wind direction southeast, and with winds 15 to 30 kilometers per hour, which will make the state of the sea moderate. So pleasant morning to you. Good morning, Seychelles.
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0: bugger. 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

All right, so you remember this one? It's a sound called Ravers that was from the Steel Purse. So good afternoon, Seychelles. Welcome to this edition of Reggae and Sports in the company of Betty May. It's been a while, but we're back on track. So it's 3 minutes past 1 o'clock. You know the drill. This is all about reggae music from now, of course, until four.

All right, so it's 20 minutes past 1 o'clock. This is the time when we have a look at what is going on in the world of reggae music. After a relatively quiet period, largely spent focusing on family life and raising her young daughter alongside partner Chronix, Kelisa returns with the good side of things. In a way, she has had her own exile, stepping away from the spotlight to embrace motherhood, growth, and life beyond the stage. It has been a while since we've heard of a full body of work from one of Jamaica's most distinctive female voices, making this release feel like the next chapter in her musical journey. Anticipation is always rising with a new release from Itana, and the strong one has delivered yet another heavy message right on time. Dropping today, well, that was earlier last week. That was her latest single, Do You Know? It finds the Grammy-nominated singer tackling the chaos of modern society head-on. The track dives deep into the heavy influence of media, popular culture, and the endless distractions of the digital age. Rather than pointing fingers, offering cheap answers, she uses a platform to challenge listeners to think of themselves, balancing urgency with pure musical conviction. At the absolute heart of the tune is a haunting chorus that asks, do you know where you're going to? My Father's Art, the second album from Noel Ellis, will be released beginning of this month. It is a 12-song. Well, it's already been out on several platforms. It is a 12-song set that hears him covering songs made famous in Jamaica by Alton Ellis, his dad. His album is co-produced by Fitzroy Green and Curry Clark. It was partially recorded at the Jamming Studio in Trenchtown, where father and son were born. Ellis says the project took 2 years to complete. This was deliberate, as he wanted to do justice to his father, one of reggae's most influential vocalists, who died in 2008 at the age of 70. And finally, world reggae has been following Azza Lineage from early in her career, so the anticipation for a full-length album was always high. Thankfully, the wait is over. Azza has officially dropped her latest project. It's called Rebel Daughter, alongside the legendary, the well-known King Jammy. After teasing us with solid single drops over the last few months, the title track, Rebels in Town, sets the tone perfectly, showing off that fearless rebel energy she is known for. Safe to say, she did not let the fans down. She continues to prove why she's one of the genre's most crucial emerging voices that stays deeply rooted in reggae's foundation. So there you go. That's what is going on in the world of reggae music. And we just talked about the brand new one from Itana, asking, do you know? Yeah.

All right, so you remember this one from Chronix. That was Here Comes Trouble, and that was taken from his album Dread and Terrible. So let's take a look at what is going on in the world of sports. Of course, all attention right now is on the FIFA World Cup competition taking place in North America, and that's in Canada, Mexico, and the United States. In the last three matches of the round of 16 played yesterday and early this morning, Portugal defeated Croatia 2-1. Switzerland won against Algeria by 2-0, and Argentina needed extra time to make a 3-2 victory over newcomer in the competition, that's Cape Verde. And another African nation, Ghana, was eliminated by 1-0 against Colombia. And of course, the competition moves now to the eighth final. And today at 9 p.m., Canada will face Morocco. And tomorrow at 1 a.m., that's very early morning, Paraguay will play against France. So there you go. That's what is going on right now. Everybody, well, most people who love football will be watching the World Cup. I can't say anybody because I know that some of you, you're not really into football. All right, so this is one of the songs I love, you know. It's a great song. If you listen carefully to the lyrics, it talks about if you could earn everything that people say behind your back in rupees or in dollars, you'll be a multi-millionaire.

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5: All right, so as you know, in this, well, from 2 to 2:30, it's our rebellious segment, right? We're playing a rebellious song. And this one was requested by Alan. You wanted to hear Peter Tosh, Lesson in My Life. And as you know, he was the rebel in the group, the Willers.

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Right now it's the burning spear with Oh No, the crime you want to try me for. 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

0: Ça mélange parfait tous les jours dans Paradis. 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

Straight up and right now, like I spoke about it earlier in our brand new song, this is Noel Ellis with his dad's cover, Let Him Try, originally from Alton Ellis.

0: All right, so that was the version of Rosa Valencia, the song from Jimmy Cliff, The Rebel in Me. And that was back to back with Lion D with Try After You. It's 70 minutes past 3 o'clock. This is the time where we're coming home and playing two regular songs from Seychelles back to back.
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1: 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That was Elijah with a remix version of Giovanni Ali's Poussa Bon Avant, back to back with the Dave Sino, Sipaou. And it's 24 minutes past 3 o'clock. 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
4: All right, so it's almost 3:30. So right now, this is the time where we play two regular songs for the lovers in the house, and then of course we'll have two songs for those of you who are still working out your issues. So it's June Lodge teamed up with Prince Mohammed in "Someone Loves You, Honey," back to back with Jaboy featuring Zia in "Be Mine."

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2: All right, so we just had Gregory Isaacs, the crew ruler, with Sad to Know That You're Living. It's 9 more minutes to go right now. It's a brand new one from YB and the Steppers. This is Superwoman.

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So have a great weekend. Keep taking care of yourself. So this is UB40 with the way you do the things you do. Take care, Seychelles.

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0: come on. 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
2: A lot of people ask me, am I afraid of death? The truth is, I think what scares me the most is not being able to say all the things I want to say to you when I'm no longer here. So this song is for Haley, for when that day comes.
3: Where's Haley? Where's she at?
4: This ain't Haley.
3: Who is it?

Yeah. 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And sweetie, be strong. 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
0: Haley. How did you know?
2: Yeah. And if there's days where you wanna just lock yourself in your room and cry, just think about how when you were little, how you and I, back and forth to the studio, we used to drive. You strapped in the back seat, cause you were my little sidekick, yeah. Sweetie, I know the